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2: 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of a little bit of a little bit of a little bit of a little bit of a little bit of a little bit of a little bit of a little bit of a little bit of a little bit of a little bit of a little bit of a little bit of a little bit of a little bit of a little bit of a little bit of a little bit of a little bit of a little bit of a little bit of a little bit of a little bit of a little bit of a little bit of a little bit of a little bit of a little bit of a little bit of a little bit of a little bit of a little bit of a little bit of a little bit of a little bit of a little bit of a little bit of a little bit of a little bit of a little bit of a little bit of a little bit of a little bit of a little bit of a little bit of a little bit of a little bit of a little bit of a little bit of a little bit of a little bit of a little bit of a little bit of a little bit of a little bit of a little bit of a little bit of a little bit of a little bit of a little bit of a little bit of a little bit of a little b

0: 8 7 92 657 8 7 92 657 8 7 92 657 8 7 92 657 8 7 92 657 8 7 92 657 8 7 92 657 8 7 92 657 8 7 92 657 8 7 92 657 8 7 92 657 8 7 92 657 8 7 92 657 8 7 92 657 8 7 92 657 8 7 92 657 8 7 92 657 8 7 92 657 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7 92 657 8 7 92 657 8 7 92 657 8 7 92 657 8 7 92 657 8 7 92 657 8 7 92 657 8 7 92 657 8 7 92 657 8 7 92 657 8 7 92 657 8
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0: 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The Azing Manning in Gapota Nama, to predict with the Kuta Maniku Nanto saying.
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